0: 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Ottawa Friendship House presents Concert for a Cause, Saturday, September 19th, 2026. The gates will open at 5:30 p.m. The concert is located at 1718 North 2525 Road, Ottawa, Illinois. This year, Ottawa Friendship House welcomes Grammy-nominated Nashville singer-songwriter Anderson East. Yes, it's a fundraiser, but it's also an evening where neighbors become friends, strangers sing along together, and every ticket purchased helps create opportunities for the incredible people we serve at Friendship House. Besides the entertainment, we'll have food trucks, beer, wine, and other beverages available. General admission tickets are $50 each. Children are admitted free with the purchase of an adult ticket. Besides general admission, there are various other options and prices which would provide you with your group a picnic table, seating, and snacks. For additional information, call 815-434-0493 or check out Ottawa Friendship House on their Facebook page. See you all there.
1: I'm Kent Harry, and this is Adventures in Faith, Faith in Adventures, a program of WRWO Community Radio from Ottawa, Illinois. Today's program is entitled Chick Chick Kaboom. Beauty's in the eye of the beholder. Now, I'm a bicyclist, and I love the natural flowers that line our rural roadsides. My favorite is the tiger lily, or as my mother-in-law used to call them, ditch weeds. But they all brighten my day. I wrote a silly poem about one of these that I hope you like, entitled Chick Chick Kaboom. Chick chickery, chick chickery, chick chick kaboom. These roadside weeds seem to fade around noon. Early in the day, they are vivid and bright, seeming to glow in the morning light. Cars drive by, but they rarely see the beauty of nature noticed by me. I pedal by at a much slower clip, enjoying the vivid blue drivers miss on their trip. Chick chickery, chick chickery, chick chick kaboom. Do our lives get so busy that we don't have room for the beauty of God that many don't see? Chicory may be a weed, but it's beautiful to me. Adventures in Faith, Faith in Adventures is a local program of WRWO Community Radio, a portion of Here and Again Incorporated, a 501c3. Terry's book of religious adventure stories entitled Adventures in Faith, Faith in Adventures is available in bookstores and through Amazon, with all proceeds going to the ELCA World Hunger Program.
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15: For you folks out there in radio land, a big hello to y'all, and this is what's known as dead air.

From a 14-CD box set, Giant Stadium 1987, 1989, 1991. That is the Grateful Dead from June 16th, 1991. As the title of the box set suggests, yes, those are Grateful Dead shows from Giant Stadium from those selected years and something from the 1991 show. Now, the following night, June 17th, 1991, that show got sent to the big screens not too long ago. It was featured for Meetup at the Movies, an annual event that began in 2011 where Grateful Dead performance goes to the big screens around the globe. It had to throw something on from June 16th, 1991. And also 1991, kind of getting in the spotlight a little bit more. There is a new release out of the Grateful Dead's vault that features Grateful Dead music from Boston of 1991. But there you heard Bertha, a show opener for over 150 shows, although it's going to open this hour of Grateful Dead music. That wasn't the show opener for June 16th, 1991. That was the second song that Grateful Dead performed that night. They opened the show with Picasso Moon, a song that really didn't have the history as in-depth as Bertha. Picasso Moon started getting played in the late 80s, whereas Bertha started getting on set lists in the early 70s. But Picasso Moon was a show opener. A little less than 20 Grateful Dead concerts opened the show with Picasso Moon. And that new release out, although Bertha didn't get played on this release, talking about the new release called Dave's Picks Volume 59, Picasso Moon was the second to last song in the first set on 9/26/91 Boston. And we are going to hear the second set jam sequence a little bit later here on the official tapes, which includes some drums in space, some far out stuff. And looking at how the sort of the planets aligned, no pun intended, with this Boston show, but also with Mickey Hart, one of his solo releases, Planet Drum. That studio album won a Grammy Award for Best World Music of 1991, the first year which the award was a given. Also reached number one on the Billboard chart for a top world music album. So I would like to think that the drums in space of 91 really had kind of a cool sound to it, knowing that Mickey Hart had just released Planet Drum. And this track that I'm going to play for you, always looking for a reason to play some solo Mickey Hart or any of the individual band members in the Grateful Dead. This track represents the struggle of life and death. Instruments include the beam, which is what Mickey Hart would use during drums in space at Grateful Dead shows. But also the instruments include wooden shoes and a giant hoop drum from the Arctic Circle. This is the official tapes.

0: This is the official tapes Grateful Dead radio program, where we crack open the vault to get into the official releases from the Grateful Dead's vault. That is They Love Each Other, recorded December 18th, 1973 in Florida. That was something from Dave's Picks Volume 58, which came out in 2026. And that release actually had a connection going back to Dick's Picks Volume 1, which was released in 1993. And that show was from December 19th, 1973. So we got the night before with Dave's Picks Volume 58. And to make it even a little bit more confusing, this newest release, Dave's Picks Volume 59, has a connection to Dick's Picks Volume 17. So Dick's Picks Volume 17, released in 2000, features some of the show from September 25th, 1991. Well, Dave's Picks Volume 59 features the show after Dick's Picks Volume 17. We're going to get into that here a little bit. And we're going to start off with Space. And before They Love Each Other, we actually heard You Do Chant from Mickey Hart and Planet Drum, which was released right around the same time as this Boston show. We're going to start it off with Space on the official tapes. It's a Grateful Dead radio program where we get into the official releases and the newest release coming up.
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0: A jam sequence wouldn't have looked out of place in 1970, but that is the Grateful Dead in September of 1991. Something from the latest release out of the Grateful Dead's vault, Dave's Picks Volume 59, where we get a show from September 26, 1991 at Boston Garden. We heard Space going into the other one, into Dark Star, into a goosebump-inducing version of Addicts of My Life, and then closing out that second set with Good Lovin'. That is from Boston Garden, September of 1991, and that is what we got from the start of disc number 3 on a 3-CD release, Dave's Picks Volume 59. 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
4: 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The Paw Paw Lions Club announced that the third annual Paw Paw Festival will return to Paw Paw Veterans Park on Saturday, September 26, 2026, in Paw Paw, Illinois. The free, family-friendly festival celebrates the Paw Paw, North America's largest native tree fruit, whose tropical, custard-like flavor is often compared to a blend of mango, banana, and pineapple. The event also celebrates the small town in Illinois community that shares the fruit's name. The 2026 festival begins at 10 a.m. at Paw Paw Veterans Park and continues throughout the day. Highlights include fresh Paw Paw fruit and Paw Paw trees for sale, free tastings, Paw Paw beer, ice cream, and cheesecake from Eli's Cheesecake of Chicago, and other Paw Paw-inspired food and drinks from local makers. There will be live music, dozens of local vendors and artisans, a kids' corner with bounce houses and activities, tram tours, highlighting the area's pawpaw trees, and educational program about America's native fruits. 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See you there.

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I know I'll never forget that horrible sight. I guess I found out for myself that everyone was right.

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Lies rolling wheels and shifting gears round that Jersey turnpike. 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Said, sir, you broke the limit in his rusty old truck. I don't know about that accent, son. This

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Try their brand of barbecues, I'd sit finger licking. But I paid the tab and the lady asked me how'd I like my biscuit. I'll be honest with you, ma'am, it ain't like mama fixed it. Cause where

Greetings from New York City! This next one's a Junior Wells tune called Messing With A Kid. That one's called Hey Bartender by Floyd Dixon, who's right here in it.

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And it goes something like this.

0: 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Ottawa Friendship House presents Concert for a Cause, Saturday, September 19th, 2026. The gates will open at 5:30 p.m. The concert is located at 1718 North 2525 Road, Ottawa, Illinois. This year, Ottawa Friendship House welcomes Grammy-nominated Nashville singer-songwriter Anderson East. Yes, it's a fundraiser, but it's also an evening where neighbors become friends, strangers sing along together, and every ticket purchased helps create opportunities for the incredible people we serve at Friendship House. Besides the entertainment, we'll have food trucks, beer, wine, and other beverages available. General admission tickets are $50 each. Children are admitted free with the purchase of an adult ticket. Besides general admission, there are various other options and prices which would provide you with your group a picnic table, seating, and snacks. For additional information, call 815-434-0493 or check out Ottawa Friendship House on their Facebook page. See you all there.
1: I'm Kent Perry, and this is Adventures in Faith, Faith in Adventures, a program of WRWO Community Radio from Ottawa, Illinois. Today's program is entitled Chick Chick Kaboom. Beauty's in the eye of the beholder. Now, I'm a bicyclist, and I love the natural flowers that line our rural roadsides. My favorite is the tiger lily, or as my mother-in-law used to call them, ditch weeds. But they all brighten my day. I wrote a silly poem about one of these that I hope you like, entitled Chick Chick Kaboom. Chick chickery, chick chickery, chick chick kaboom. These roadside weeds seem to fade around noon. Early in the day, they are vivid and bright, seeming to glow in the morning light. Cars drive by, but they rarely see the beauty of nature noticed by me. I pedal by at a much slower clip, enjoying the vivid blue drivers miss on their trip. Chick chickery, chick chickery, chick chick kaboom. Do our lives get so busy that we don't have room for the beauty of God that many don't see? Chicory may be a weed, but it's beautiful to me. Adventures in Faith, Faith in Adventures is a local program of WRWO Community Radio, a portion of Here and Again Incorporated, a 501c3. Terry's book of religious adventure stories entitled Adventures in Faith, Faith in Adventures is available in bookstores and through Amazon, with all proceeds going to the ELCA World Hunger Program.
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6: Tuning into Miss Susan Spirit. Welcome.
7: Thank you for having me.
6: It's a pleasure. Susan, where are you calling from?
7: Owensboro, Kentucky.
6: Miss Susan, I do get somebody who was cremated that is nearby. I feel like on the maternal side.
7: My father or my mother, because both were cremated.
6: Yeah, and your mother is very close by.
7: I thought she was.
6: Yeah. She also says she's there with a child spirit that also was lost in recent years.
7: I had two children to pass away by suicide. They were a lower year apart.
6: Oh, my gosh, darling.
7: And in that time frame, I lost my mom, too.
6: Well, they are there with her.
7: Good.
6: And they say something about planting flowers in their honor.
7: Yes. I've been wanting to go and plant a willow tree because they both loved willow trees.
6: They love you so much. And they tell me that you wish them happy birthday online.
7: Yes, I do.
6: And they want to say thank you for that and honoring them.
7: I'll always honor them.
6: Mental health happened to be one of the challenges they struggled with.
7: Yes. My oldest daughter has spinal meningitis, which left her with a lot of disabilities. And my son, he was born 2 months early and had complications from birth with lung problems.
6: And self-medicated in some ways to manage. Does that make sense?
7: Yes, it does.
6: And it exasperated some of the relationship issues in your dynamics in your family's home. And they thought they would be better off gone.
7: But they weren't.
6: I know. Of course. They are still with you in spirit. You get signs from them all the time.
7: I always catch a hint of their cologne perfume. It's one of them or it's both of them.
6: Right. That's incredibly intuitive of you. Most people wouldn't recognize that. They tell me your compassion for others who've experienced this. You've met some other parents that have gone through this, haven't you?
7: Yeah.
6: They want you to understand that they made a conscious choice. The mental health really was a contributing factor, though.
7: Yeah, I knew that aspect, but everybody said no because they didn't have the signs. And I said, but you weren't really around to see those signs.
6: Yeah, they act differently in public than they do behind the doors.
7: Yes, they did.
6: You have a grandchild.
7: Yes.
6: Be fully present with that one.
7: I'm trying. She's going through a rough time right now, and I'm trying to get her down here to move in with us so we can help her. And everybody where she's at keeps going and threatening her, bullying her. We've been trying for the last 2 weeks.
6: Well, they can help. I want you to see her in the comfort of your home and send her love and light to her heart.
7: I do.
6: Do you call her princess?
7: I used to.
6: You used to. Okay. That's to confirm the message. You tell her that she is welcome there and you will embrace heart, mind, and soul, but she's your second chance.
7: Yes. I've been telling her that we're here for her, that we love her, and that we'll make sure that nothing happens to her, that she achieves everything that she needs to achieve in life to survive.
6: You're breaking my heart. I want to cry.
7: I'm sorry.
6: Was there legal issues or law issues that were involved?
7: My son-in-law gave us custody of my oldest two children, and then he comes back and takes them away because he stated that the money that he was getting from her death, he deserved it money. He earned that money. And we told him to take the money. He could keep it, but he came and took them away from us, and we haven't seen him since. And the children didn't get raised. They raised themselves.
6: Listen, you just see those kids in the highest light, and that princess for sure is in your arms. Thank you for sharing your time with me, Miss Susan.
7: Thank you, Laura.
6: It's been a pleasure. And if you'd like to call into the show, sign up at radiomediumlauralee.com. We're going to find some services and upcoming events to support our show. And be social with me. I'd love to hear from you at Facebook, Instagram, YouTube, too. I'd love to hear your thoughts about this topic. And if this resonates with you, please share it with others who might be in a position that need to hear this message too.

0: tuning in to Miss Ellen Spirit. Welcome.
1: Hi, how are you?
0: I'm doing good, Ellen. Where are you calling from?
1: New York.
0: Awesome. Miss Ellen, I've got a couple spirits there that have been so anxious to talk to you.
1: Nice.
0: They tell me, my gosh, it's about time.
1: It is about time.
0: I see two mothers standing there. They're dressed in their Sunday best.
1: Yes.
0: And you would be dressed right along with them. I almost feel like patent leather shoes when you were little, right?
1: Yes.
0: And I see a crucifix on the walls and maybe even a picture of Jesus, if that makes sense.
1: Yes, it does.
0: And baby, you are never forsaken.
1: I don't feel I am.
0: Yeah. You are their only girl.
1: Yes, I am their only girl.
0: And so special to them. Anyway, one thing in particular that they want to raise up is there's a slight adjustment that's going to be happening for you shortly, if it hasn't already. And they show me that you've been investigating or searching new places or that possibility of relocating. Is that true?
1: Yes, indeed.
0: They show me you doing the search.
1: Yes, I'm starting. I'm looking around. Something that would be conducive for me.
0: And they say you've got a sibling, your brother.
1: Yes.
0: Who's been trying to give you some guidance, but there's some friction there with that. Does that make sense?
1: Yes, it does. No, it does. He's not listening to what I'm saying.
0: Right. But he does have some things, and I want you to take it in and breathe, because they said that he's trying to take care of you.
1: He does. He really does.
0: He's got his best intentions, and they want you to know it's a lot closer than you think.
1: Thank goodness. Oh, you just don't know how happy that makes me. Soon, very soon.
0: And when I say closer than you think, it's like you might not be too excited about it at first, but my gosh, you'll be so blessed that it comes about in the manner it's going to, because it's going to be the best decision for your higher good.
1: Yes.
0: And they want you to know it's temporary.
1: It's temporary. I want it permanent.
0: Yeah, I know, but it'll be temporary at first. And they want you to know there's some furnishings that are already accommodated or are already in this space that you're going to be looking at, just so you can identify the location.
1: Okay.
0: So they say keep an eye out for that.
1: Okay.
0: But they also want you to remember, go back to your roots, darling. All right. They called on Jesus for guidance, right? And the Lord's Prayer seemed to be a big issue. They asked to remind you to use and lean on Christ and their assistance to guide you. Okay.
1: I understand what you're saying.
0: Yes, I know. And while I say that, did somebody have the Lord's Prayer on something?
1: Yeah, it was in our house when we were younger. Yes, even to our adulthood.
0: So it was always there, right?
1: Yes.
0: So that's just to confirm the message. So you understand it's coming from them.
1: Oh, I understand, because Jesus is always in my life. And there's times where you wander off a little bit. And this morning, I woke up, I'm like, oh, you're always thinking of me. And he was. Because sometimes you forget that.
0: Yes.
1: Yeah, he's always thinking of you.
0: You're going to be home.
1: Good. Thank goodness. It's about time.
0: Yes. Thank you, Miss Ellen, for sharing your time with me.
1: Thank you.
0: It was a pleasure. And if you'd like to be a caller on the show, sign up at radiomediumlauralee.com, where you're going to find some services and upcoming events to support our show. We'd appreciate that. And remember, you can tune into your spirit each and every day by subscribing to our podcast. Please rate it and share it with somebody else who might resonate with this message. And be social with me. I'd love to hear your thoughts on Facebook, Instagram, YouTube, too.
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3: Tuning into Miss Rosie Spirit. Welcome, Rosie.
7: Hi, Laura. Thank you for having me.
3: Well, it's a pleasure, Miss Rosie. Where are you calling from?
7: New York.
3: Miss Rosie, first impression I'm receiving is a female there, and she's a little petite thing, but she spoke in another language.
7: Yes.
3: I feel like there's a namesake down the family line, if that makes sense.
7: Yes, it does make sense.
3: Yeah, maternal side.
7: Correct, yes.
3: She's with you. And people have honored her with a candle?
7: Yes.
8: Yes. She says, thank you. She's always around.
7: Yes.
8: You guys talk to her.
7: I do.
8: There's others who have as well.
7: Yes.
8: So she says she's always in everybody's thoughts and prayers, and she's listening to all of you and trying to guide you, but you guys aren't paying attention. She says she taught you everything, but she would even speak in her other language or her other tongue, so she would teach you, right?
7: Yes.
8: She says that you were in a toxic environment at work that you really didn't like anyway.
7: Correct.
8: And they let you go.
7: Yes. They did me a favor.
8: They totally blessed you. Good riddance. But she says, hey, do not sell yourself short because you are a strong, hard worker and committed. You were losing it there only because it was just too heavy. It just wasn't your place.
7: No, it wasn't my place.
8: Plus, I don't know. Are you dabbling, trying to pray or manifest something that's more in alignment with your soul? Is that right?
7: Correct. Yes, I am.
8: And she tells me you want more flexibility, and I'm seeing that there might be some more of alignment by working from a home environment more so. Does that make sense?
7: It does, yes.
8: And are you putting yourself out there as an independent on some level as well? Because I feel like there's more than one opportunity.
7: Yes, I'm trying to look at different avenues.
8: And did you lead people at one time, like a leader, manager?
7: Yes.
8: I want you to consider that and make sure you lead with that if you're putting out their resume or any of your job skills, because this is really important. You've always taken control of everything anyway, so you need to be in that kind of role. And from my understanding, she's taught you some of the same tools and skill sets that you're using, and she did it as a mother too.
7: Yes, yes.
8: You're not a mom. Is that correct, Rosie?
7: Correct.
8: Yeah, so she's like, you have no excuse, girl, so go for it. Push it all out there right now, because I feel like you want to create something of your own that's of ownership. I don't know if you've done anything that's sole proprietor, but it's like risky, scary, but you need something else in the meantime, right?
7: Right.
8: Are you on independent sites as well, saying that you're an independent, like a freelancer or something like that?
7: I started doing that this week.
8: Well, there you go. That's your leadership.
7: Yeah.
8: She said, if you haven't already, I see people are going to start tapping you and there's going to be an opportunity for you if it hasn't already happened, like this next month. Have you already gotten some traction with some of those posts that you put out there?
7: Just tractions from different avenues, recruiters, just reaching out to companies directly, even for hybrid roles.
8: Right, right. Because I do see a lot more happening where you're located. And I feel like there might be more than one just to lift off. But you can do this because you got the time.
7: Yeah.
8: She hears your prayers. She hears your thoughts. Do not worry. Do not stress about it, because she says it's right around the corner. I feel like it's going to be coming right in.
7: Okay.
8: Who's Marie?
7: My mother.
8: You are in so much care and love right now.
7: I'm glad to hear that.
8: That's just to confirm the message.
7: Okay.
8: You're surrounded with love, babe. You've got this.
7: Thank you.
8: Keep going out there and you will get some opportunities. And I even feel like interviews, just show off your best. Wherever you put your attention on, it's going to flow.
7: Okay. Thank you.
8: Thank you, Miss Rosie. If you'd like to call into the show, sign up at RadioMediumLauraLee.com. 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Share it with a friend or a family member who might need to hear this message. And be social with me. I'd love to hear your thoughts at Facebook, Instagram, YouTube, too.

0: existed. I'd like to welcome you back to Know Your Worth series here on Radio Medium. And today we're talking about something no parent ever wants to face. What happens legally when your child's been injured? And joining me today is Todd Bresny, trial attorney, senior partner, Kanowski Bresny Law, who's dedicated his career to protecting people and families after serious injuries. Welcome back, Todd.
1: Thank you, Laura. Good to be here.
0: Todd, when a child is injured, what is the first thing you want parents to understand about their child's legal rights and protections?
2: Yeah,
1: they have just as many rights as an adult does, but there's slight nuances there. And one of the biggest nuances is that children being under the age of 18 don't have the legal capacity to enter into a binding contract. And that means that first and foremost, they're not responsible for the medical bills. The parent is, or the legal guardian is. And that parent's health insurance is Medicaid, Medicare, anything that the legal guardian has that otherwise protects that child should be paying for those medical bills.
0: So how are cases involving injured children different from adult injury? And why are parents sometimes surprised to learn that a settlement may require a court approval?
1: Well, first and foremost, we all have a statute of limitations. That's the time that we have to file a lawsuit to preserve our rights when an insurance company doesn't do the right thing. For children, that time starts ticking off when they turn 18. It's the age of majority. So they got up to the age 20 to file a lawsuit. Now, we never want to wait that long because evidence gets stale. If you are fortunate enough to get a settlement or you go to trial and there's a lawsuit pending, typically we have to go through this approval process because, unfortunately, people take advantage of this type of system and there's been some bad apples. So there has to be another lawyer that the court appoints called a guardian ad litem, which is simply a lawyer that makes sure that the settlement's done fairly and that the child is getting interest on the money that was settled and that money's being kept safe until they turn 18.
0: So when we're dealing with a child's injury, we're not only looking at what's happening today, we're also looking at their life that could stretch decades into the future. Do you think it's important for parents to consider future medical care, rehabilitation, education, emotional effects, and any other long-term needs before accepting a settlement?
1: Yeah, you know, an insurance company might just offer a few bucks because there was an ER bill. I mean, there's all kinds of tricks to trade where, you know, you get parents to sign off on a release or some kind of quick settlement where they'll have them do an electronic signature and all you think you're doing is signing a document to talk to them. But you're really unwittingly signing away your child's rights to a full and fair settlement for compensation of what they suffered. And if it's an acceptable amount under $10,000, a lot of courts don't require this guardian ad litem system. But, you know, they really should talk to a lawyer because in addition to just that amount that's being offered, a lawyer like myself, our firm is full service. So we actually have experts who will go in and do maybe what's called an investment of a tax-free annuity for the child. So a relatively small amount that they settle for when the child's five, by the time that child's 18, 20, 21, that could be triple the amount that is invested tax-free.
0: All right, Todd, this has been such important information for parents because when a child's hurt, you're not only thinking about today, but you're thinking about the life the child has ahead of them. So for parents who want to learn more about their legal options or questions about their injured child's future, where can they connect with you?
1: Yeah, it's 888, the letter U, the word count, and the number 2, 888-U-COUNT-2, or you can find me at kbinjurylaw.com.
0: Wonderful. When my daughter was accidentally injured, hospitalized for weeks, I was desperate. I prayed for some help and Spirit led me to Todd Bresny. Todd was our constant guide through the system at a very emotional time. And quite frankly, we couldn't have navigated it ourselves. So if you find yourself at crossroads like me, I urge you to reach out to Todd's counsel. This is the primary reason I have Todd sharing his wisdom so you can know your worth. If you like this episode, please subscribe to the Radio Medium podcast. Share it with someone who may need to hear this message today. And be social with me on Facebook, Instagram, YouTube. I would love to hear your thoughts on this topic.

0: After I was in the accident, I don't remember much at all because they had me in a drug-induced coma. 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So they came every time to the house, and ever since that first visit, it was like having an old friend come in. Without Konosky Brezhne's lawyer, there's no way we could have gotten through it.
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3: Tuning into Miss Marley's Spirit. Welcome.
7: Thank you. Happy to be here.
3: I'm glad you're here too, Marley. Where are you calling from?
8: I'm calling from New York.
3: Oh, love it. In the city?
8: Yes, in the city.
3: Wonderful. First impressions I'm getting for you is I see more than one person. So I feel like this might be some of the family or yourself who have gone to a gravesite and laid flowers in honor of a loved one who's crossed over on the other side.
9: They also say there's a child spirit there. And so sometimes that is like a child spirit that crossed through a miscarriage or an abortion, but it could also mean a child that's getting ready to come through or has recently come through since their passing.
7: Oh,
9: okay. Does this make sense?
7: Yeah, we've had some births in the family as well as announcements of pregnancies.
9: But I hear there's a name associated.
7: Oh, yeah. My cousin recently had a baby, and it was named after someone who's my great uncle. His middle name is the same name.
9: So they just want to share that they're very close by.
7: Okay.
9: But I also feel like he's not alone. I feel like he's also associated with a mother type figure that's also there.
7: Oh, yeah.
9: And I also hear a James. Does that make sense?
7: Yes, that's my dad's name.
9: Is your dad here?
7: My dad's with me.
9: Is there a namesake to your dad?
7: Oh my gosh. Yes, my cousin's baby. The middle name is James. I forgot about that. Yeah.
9: Yeah. So anyway, they want to impress us because sometimes we think they're gone, but they're not. It's like the cycle of life. So they come through again. All right. In some manner, in some form. And they just want to share that, you know, they're present.
7: Is this the mother or the father figure? Or is it both of them?
9: I feel like there's more than one. But they want to say that I feel like some other family's with you, but you guys moved far away from home.
7: Yeah.
9: And they're so proud of you.
7: Oh, wow. That's so nice to hear.
9: Because there was a graduation and they didn't get to see it, but they did.
7: Oh, that's so wonderful.
9: And they say that somebody specifically is holding on to shoes that were owned by one of them. And I don't know who this is. I don't know if it's a female or a male, but I'm seeing like literally they're walking in the same shoes, like the same financial path and seeing doctors for similar health issues and taking care of the same thing. But there's going to be prescription of different drugs. Do you understand?
7: I think so.
9: Pay attention to that because not everything is the same. And they want to pass on the message that there is a difference and to pay attention to your spirit.
7: Okay.
9: One last thing is, are you looking for another job or is there another job on the horizon?
7: I just got a new job.
9: Yes. Hooray! You're all excited about it, I'm assuming, right?
7: Yeah, I'm really excited about it.
9: Yeah, you should be. It's going to lead to some big things. So congratulations. All right. So that's just to confirm they're with you in spirit. And your mom is still here, right?
7: Yep.
9: Yeah, because I feel like they want to say hello. So pass on that message, okay?
7: Yeah.
9: Congratulations to you.
7: Thank you.
9: Oh, one last thing. Twins. They say something about a twin.
7: Yeah, I have an identical twin sister.
9: There's more to come.
7: More twins?
9: Yeah.
7: Wow. Okay.
9: Thank you for sharing your time with me, Marley.
7: Thank you so much.
9: It was a pleasure. If you'd like to call into the show, sign up at radiomediumlauralee.com, where you find some services and upcoming events to support our show. 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Please share it with somebody who might need to hear this message. And be social with me. I'd love to hear your thoughts on Facebook, Instagram, YouTube, too.

Have you ever walked into a room and instantly felt emotionally drained without knowing why? Or maybe after scrolling social media, watching the news, or spending time around certain people, your energy suddenly shifts and you feel anxious, overwhelmed, or emotionally heavy. If that sounds familiar, Spirit wants you to hear this message. You are not imagining it, and you may be absorbing energy that doesn't belong to you. Today's Spirit message is for the empaths, the highly sensitive souls, and those feeling emotionally exhausted by the intensity of the world around them. A listener to the Radio Medium podcast and show named Stacy recently asked me this question. She says, lately, I feel emotionally drained after watching social media, being in crowded places, or even going to work. I can't tell if the anxiety I'm feeling is mine or if I'm absorbing everyone else's emotions. How can I stay grounded during these moments? And Spirit's answer is simple. First, Stacy, it is both, meaning that as an empath, you're naturally picking up emotionally and energetic information from the people and environments around you. And if you're not consciously aware of it, you can begin to carry that emotion as if it were yours. Empaths often feel everything deeply. As the sensitive one, you sense tension before anyone speaks. Others barely will notice. Spirit describes empaths as emotional amplifiers. Your nervous system is highly tuned to energy shifts. And right now, the world, or even your personal environment, is saturated with emotional overstimulation. You got the news cycles, you got social media, you got peer-based messaging. It's constant. And for empaths, this can activate emotional overwhelm, anxiety, mental fatigue. But Spirit wants you to understand something really important here. The problem is not your sensitivity. Your sensitivity is a gift to deeply connect with other people. The challenge is absorbing energy and then attaching to it as though it's your own. The moment you recognize this feeling may not belong to me, you begin reclaiming your energy, your power, instead of drowning in somebody else's emotional storm. And Spirit offers a few grounding practices today for empaths needing emotional and spiritual protection. First recommendation is limit your heavy media consumption. Just put the phones down. Not everything deserves access to your nervous system. Choose content that brings peace, inspiration, laughter, or hope instead. And second, spend time alone to reset your energy. Nature walks, meditation, prayer, maybe deep breathing, affirmation, or even sitting quietly for a few moments can help clear emotional energy you've absorbed from others. Finally, pay attention to the people around you. Energy is contagious. Spend time with people who uplift your spirit rather than drain it. Protecting your peace is not selfish, it's spiritual self-care. And Spirit is emphasizing boundaries today. So ask yourself, who drains my energy? What environments overwhelm me? When do I need to step away and reset? And Spirit is giving one more message for psychic protection. Before walking into stressful situations, close your eyes for a moment. Imagine yourself surrounded in a soft pink bubble of light. Then visualize a reflective mirror around that bubble. And any negative energy directed towards you simply reflects away instead of attaching itself to your spirit. The goal is not to stop feeling. The goal is to feel deeply without losing yourself in the emotions in the world around you. And the more grounded you become within yourself, the more clear you'll tune into Spirit guiding you inwards, not outwards. So if this Spirit message resonated with you, please subscribe to the Radio Medium Laura Lee podcast on your favorite platform for more intuitive guidance, grief healing, conversations designed to support your spiritual awakening. And remember, your energy is sacred. Protect it accordingly. Be social with me. I'd love to hear your thoughts at Instagram, Facebook, and YouTube too.

0: 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I had this large amount of bills. I felt like I was getting nowhere until I made the phone call. I would be lost without Kanowski Presney. 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
10: 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Ottawa Friendship House presents Concert for a Cause, Saturday, September 19th, 2026. The gates will open at 5:30 p.m. The concert is located at 1718 North 2525 Road, Ottawa, Illinois. This year, Ottawa Friendship House welcomes Grammy-nominated Nashville singer-songwriter Anderson East. Yes, it's a fundraiser, but it's also an evening where neighbors become friends, strangers sing along together, and every ticket purchased helps create opportunities for the incredible people we serve at Friendship House. Besides the entertainment, we'll have food trucks, beer, wine, and other beverages available. General admission tickets are $50 each. Children are admitted free with the purchase of an adult ticket. Besides general admission, there are various other options and prices which would provide you with your group a picnic table, seating, and snacks. For additional information, call 815-434-0493 or check out Ottawa Friendship House on their Facebook page. 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
11: 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Today's program is entitled Chick Chick Kaboom. Beauty's in the eye of the beholder. Now, I'm a bicyclist, and I love the natural flowers that line our rural roadsides. My favorite is the tiger lily, or as my mother-in-law used to call them, ditch weeds. But they all brighten my day. I wrote a silly poem about one of these that I hope you like, entitled Chick Chick Kaboom. Chick chickery, chick chickery, chick chick kaboom. These roadside weeds seem to fade around noon. Early in the day, they are vivid and bright, seeming to glow in the morning light. Cars drive by, but they rarely see the beauty of nature noticed by me. I pedal by at a much slower clip, enjoying the vivid blue drivers miss on their trip. Chick chickery, chick chickery, chick chick kaboom. Do our lives get so busy that we don't have room for the beauty of God that many don't see? Chicory may be a weed, but it's beautiful to me. Adventures in Faith, Faith in Adventures is a local program of WRWO Community Radio, a portion of Here and Again Incorporated, a 501c3. Terry's book of religious adventure stories entitled Adventures in Faith, Faith in Adventures is available in bookstores and through Amazon, with all proceeds going to the ELCA World Hunger Program.
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12: Hey Jeff.
13: Yes, sir.
12: Hey, you remember this band called the Doobie Brothers?
13: Oh yeah.
12: Ah, the Doobie Brothers. Remember this song, Blackwater?
13: Classic.
12: Yeah, Blackwater. Classic, man.

0: Hey, Jeff.
1: Yeah.
0: Man, I remember when that song come out back in the 70s. Man alive. Actually, at that time, when it come out, I think about 75, 76, something like that. And I was living in Ottawa at the time. And I had a car, like a convertible, just cranked that baby while I was going through the town. And cruising to a place called the Silver Frost Drive-In in Ottawa, Illinois.
1: Oh, nice.
0: I'm going to play the next song by Leslie West, Jack Bruce, and Corky Laing. And I'm going to play two songs off of this album. And, well, just listen to it. Brings back some memories.

0: Hey Jeff, man, that was a little dobro guitar. I just started playing a little dobro myself. Oh my gosh. Oh, geez, man. Good stuff, man. Good stuff. And don't forget, people, I do this all on vinyl. And yeah, you're going to hear the crackling. Yeah, you're going to hear the sweet music on them vinyl albums, like the old days, but hey, it's making a comeback, and
1: yeah it is.
0: And also don't forget 94.5 FM out of Ottawa, Illinois, and Here and Again Inc. on your cell phone on the internet anywhere in the world. And well, let's keep this stuff ball rolling. And you know, we're playing a little bit of old traditional songs today, back in the eras of 1967 and 1977, which was great years of music. Beatles, Rolling Stones, Johnny Cash, lots of people. You know, and music settles your soul. And thank you, everybody, for listening. But we're keeping it up. Hey, folks. This is Pete from Pete's Repeat. Oh man, I'm talking around the microphone already. And welcome to Pete's Repeat. Every Wednesday morning from 9 to 10. And with Here and Again and 94.5 FM out of Ottawa, Illinois. And today I got a guest. Jeff the drummer. How you doing, Jeff?
2: Hey, what's up, everybody?
0: Oh, man, yeah. And I'm doing a little bit different on Pete's Repeat than what I've been doing a little bit before. I'm not going to start out with Here Comes the Sun by the Beatles anymore. It's just going to be, I got guest musicians coming up. And, hey, Jeff.
2: Yes, sir.
0: We're going to play a little Chick Corea, right?
2: That'll work.
0: Yeah, that'll work.

0: Oh, that was fun, wasn't it, Jeff?
1: Oh, yeah.
0: Yeah, that was fun. Hey, I'm going to do another one. It's by Ry Cooder. And basically an Anglo-Saxon white guy playing Lead Belly. And I have a Jeff, the African-American guy here with me. And we're all, Jeff and I are great blues fans and everything too. And this is, can you tell me the name of this?
1: Bourgeois Blues.
0: By Lead Belly, but this is by Ry Cooder.
2: Me and my wife went all over town, and everywhere they went, the people turned us down. Lord, in a bourgeois town, it's a bourgeois town.

0: Rock Island line is a mighty fine line.
1: Yep.
0: It goes to Ottawa, Illinois, Marseilles, Illinois, LaSalle, Illinois, Morris, Illinois. And it was the very first railroad to the west. A lot of people don't realize that.
1: Nice.
0: But we're going to play another blues guy out of England. Jeff and I really love the blues. We're going to play the English blues guy who died here last year, I think it was, or the year before, John Mayhall. This is from an old vinyl album back years ago.

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1: Folks, today Jeff and I are kind of a featured Chick Corea. I'm going to play Tap Step. This album came out in 1980, but he was all the way back in the 60s. Chick Corea played with a lot of bands, sit in a lot of albums with a lot of bands, and great artists, and no longer with us, but Chick Corea.

0: Hey, Jeff.
1: Yes, sir.
0: Yeah. That was some nice jazz there, wasn't it?
1: Real music.
0: Dude. Yes, real music there, man. Oh, gosh. Hey, we got one here coming up from the Doobie Brothers again.

0: Sorry, folks. A little skipping on that one. 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Hey, Jeff, what, man, this is something today, too. And, man, of course, vinyl making the comeback, but vinyl skips.
1: Yep.
0: It skips sometimes, but it's life. Sometimes we skip too.
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0: was off the album We the People Have Declared War Against the People for the Right to Love Each Other. 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

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He was looking for a soul to steal. He was in a bind because he was way behind and he was willing to make a deal. When he came across this young man sawing on a fiddle and playing it hot, and the devil jumped up on a hickory stump and said, "Boy, let me tell you what. I guess you didn't know it, but I'm a fiddle player too. And if you'd care to take a dare, I'll make a bet with you. Now you play pretty good fiddle, boy, but give the devil his due. I bet a fiddle of gold against your soul, because I think I'm better than you." 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

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And then a band of demons

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My greatest, you better watch out, MC Hammer. 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

0: greetings from New York City. Next one's a Junior Wells tune called Messing with a Kid. That one's called Hey Bartender by Floyd Dixon, who's right here in it.
1: 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Rock it, crank it, do it.
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0: And now, a public service announcement from WRWO 94.5 FM Radio, Ottawa, Illinois. 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Ottawa Friendship House presents Concert for a Cause, Saturday, September 19th, 2026. The gates will open at 5:30 p.m. The concert is located at 1718 North 2525 Road, Ottawa, Illinois. This year, Ottawa Friendship House welcomes Grammy-nominated Nashville singer-songwriter Anderson East. Yes, it's a fundraiser, but it's also an evening where neighbors become friends, strangers sing along together, and every ticket purchased helps create opportunities for the incredible people we serve at Friendship House. Besides the entertainment, we'll have food trucks, beer, wine, and other beverages available. General admission tickets are $50 each. Children are admitted free with the purchase of an adult ticket. Besides general admission, there are various other options and prices which would provide you with your group a picnic table, seating, and snacks. For additional information, call 815-434-0493 or check out Ottawa Friendship House on their Facebook page. See you all there.
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0: And now, a public service announcement from WRWO 94.5 FM Radio, Ottawa, Illinois. 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Ottawa Friendship House presents Concert for a Cause, Saturday, September 19th, 2026. The gates will open at 5:30 p.m. The concert is located at 1718 North 2525 Road, Ottawa, Illinois. This year, Ottawa Friendship House welcomes Grammy-nominated Nashville singer-songwriter Anderson East. Yes, it's a fundraiser, but it's also an evening where neighbors become friends, strangers sing along together, and every ticket purchased helps create opportunities for the incredible people we serve at Friendship House. Besides the entertainment, we'll have food trucks, beer, wine, and other beverages available. General admission tickets are $50 each. Children are admitted free with the purchase of an adult ticket. Besides general admission, there are various other options and prices which would provide you with your group a picnic table, seating, and snacks. For additional information, call 815-434-0493 or check out Ottawa Friendship House on their Facebook page. See you all there.
1: I'm Kent Perry, and this is Adventures in Faith, Faith in Adventures, a program of WRWO Community Radio from Ottawa, Illinois. Today's program is entitled Chick Chick Kaboom. Beauty's in the eye of the beholder. Now, I'm a bicyclist, and I love the natural flowers that line our rural roadsides. My favorite is the tiger lily, or as my mother-in-law used to call them, ditch weeds. But they all brighten my day. I wrote a silly poem about one of these that I hope you like, entitled Chick Chick Kaboom. Chick chickery, chick chickery, chick chick kaboom. These roadside weeds seem to fade around noon. Early in the day, they are vivid and bright, seeming to glow in the morning light. Cars drive by, but they rarely see the beauty of nature noticed by me. I pedal by at a much slower clip, enjoying the vivid blue drivers miss on their trip. Chick chickery, chick chickery, chick chick kaboom. Do our lives get so busy that we don't have room for the beauty of God that many don't see? Chicory may be a weed, but it's beautiful to me. Adventures in Faith, Faith in Adventures is a local program of WRWO Community Radio, a portion of Here and Again Incorporated, a 501c3. Terry's book of religious adventure stories entitled Adventures in Faith, Faith in Adventures is available in bookstores and through Amazon, with all proceeds going to the ELCA World Hunger Program.
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0: Thanks for tuning in to Dan Sweeney's One Hit Wonders. This week, looking at 2012 and 2013. A One Hit Wonder is a combination of artist and song that scores big in the Billboard Top 40, but never repeats the achievement again. Just coming off of a number 29 hit in June of 2012, Something About a Truck. Kip Moore, a country music singer-songwriter from Nashville. He had 7 country charting hits, but only one that cracked the Billboard Top 40. In 2017, he released the single Last Shot. Moving forward with more one-hit wonders from 2012, We Run the Night, number 26 in August. Havana Brown, an Australian DJ, recording artist, record producer, and dancer. In 2015, Brown released her single entitled Battle Cry, featuring guest vocals from Bebe Rexha.
1: Havana Brown! Red One, Mr. Worldwide, from Miami, Morocco, to Australia, to the world.

0: good night, or kissed you good night. Number 34 in August. That's Gloriana, a country music group founded in 2008. Gloriana's third studio album, Three, was released in 2015. Despite charting at number 13 on the country charts, the album produced no new singles, and in January 2016, members of the band went off on their own. The band disintegrated. All right, before that one, Love and Thief. Their number 32 charting hit, Angel Eyes. That was in August of 2012. Love and Thief is a country music group founded by Stephen Barker Lyles, Eric Gunderson, and Brian Bandus, all three of whom alternated as lead singers and acoustic guitarists. They released the single You Didn't Want Me in 2018. Now be sure to like Dan Sweeney's One Hit Wonders page on Facebook and Instagram for all your One Hit Wonder trivia, comments, and requests. A big thanks to everybody for liking the page. And moving forward with our One Hit Wonder interview. A number 7 song in October of 2012, Too Close. Alex Clare, British singer and songwriter. The single Too Close peaked at number 4 in the UK singles charts, number 7 on the US Billboard Hot 100. The song was nominated for the Brit Award for Best British Single. Too Close was featured in several Internet Explorer 9 ads. Clare was featured on the Don Diablo single Heaven to Me in 2018. Well, this interview I snagged was in 2012, and Alex Clare talks about the Microsoft commercial and the music recording process in general.
1: It was a bit of a blessing, really, getting a Microsoft advert. I got very excited. I was sitting in the cinema, and it came up. The trailer came up, and I was literally just like, okay, wow. I told the people behind me, sitting behind me, this is me!
2: This is
1: my song! And they were like, whatever, mate. Too Close came out in March last year in the UK. Nothing really happened. Radio didn't pick it up, and therefore the album kind of bombed. But then suddenly, you know, a year later, everything kind of worked out just fine. So I'm working with another band right now called Rudimental, and it's definitely heavily electronically influenced. I like to get a bit deep in songs.
2: Yeah.
1: If you're going to write a song, you might as well mean something. So, yeah. The song is about basically being very close to someone of the opposite sex, and then like being really good friends, and then taking the relationship further, and then realizing it's a kind of a mistake, and you don't have that initial infatuation that you should have when you date someone. Yeah. I get an idea. It usually starts on a guitar with the verse of the chorus idea. That sort of comes first, and then I refine it, I work on it, and then I try and make a beat. And once I've made a beat, then we go about producing it.

Ho Hey, number 3 in December of 2012. The Lumineers, a folk rock band based in Denver, Colorado. Well, the band's stripped-back raw sound draws heavily from artists such as Bruce Springsteen, Bob Dylan, and Tom Petty. Their second album, Cleopatra, was released in 2016 and debuted at number 1 on the U.S. Billboard 200 chart and also on the Canadian and British album charts. The band held 3 2017 homecoming performances in Denver. They also have the distinction of being the last one-hit wonder of 2012. And before that one, Thinking About You, number 32 in December, Frank Ocean, the singer-songwriter, rapper, record producer, photographer from Long Beach, California. In 2014, Chipotle Mexico Grill sued Ocean to get the money back they paid him in advance for a commercial that he backed out of due to his having a problem with the material in the ad. Ocean also sampled the music from the Eagles' song Hotel California on the song American Wedding, and a lawsuit was threatened by the Eagles' Don Henley. A little legal trouble for our old friend there, Frank. And moving forward, we're now into 2013. Don't You Worry, Child, number 6 in February. That's Swedish House Mafia and John Martin. Now, Don't You Worry, Child is the 6th single released by Swedish House music supergroup Swedish House Mafia. It's the last single from their second studio album Until Now, featuring vocals from Swedish singer John Martin. The Swedish supergroup are said to have inspired many musicians in the EDM genre. In 2018, John Martin, along with Michael Zitron, launched a new music project called Vacation.

0: Let's take a look at some of the news in 2013. The state of Mississippi ratified the 13th Amendment to the Constitution that abolished slavery on February 7, 2013. From 1993 to 2013, about 10% of the total electricity produced in America was generated by uranium that Russia sent to America from its old Soviet nuclear weapons. In 2013, women earned 60% of all bachelor's degrees that were awarded in the United States. Star Wars was translated into Navajo, making it the first major motion picture translated into any Native American language. After more than 20 years of soda being America's number one beverage, water becomes America's favorite drink. When Pope Benedict XVI resigned in 2013, he became the first pope to step down in almost 600 years.
1: More dance, swings, one-hit wonders, music.
2: Con los terroristas.

The Harlem Shake, a big smash international number one hit in March of 2013. That's Bauer, Philadelphia-born and raised record producer of trap and music and bass music, best known for his hit song. He won Dance Song of the Year and EDM Song of the Year at the 2013 Billboard Music Awards. Bauer's produced remixes for Nero, The Prodigy, and No Doubt. In 2016, he released his debut album, Ah. And before the news of Monsters and Men, Little Talks, number 20 in February. Well, Monsters and Men is a five-member band from Iceland. It was formed in 2010. They performed in the first annual Boston Calling Music Festival in 2013. The band also played Tea in the Park, the biggest music festival in Scotland. The band hit 1 billion Spotify plays in 2017, the first Icelandic band ever to do so. Now, I want to remind you to like Dan Swinney's One Hit Wonders page on Facebook and Instagram for all your One Hit Wonders trivia, comments, and requests. And moving forward with more One Hit Wonders from 2013, Troublemaker. Number 25 in May, Ollie Muirs. An English singer-songwriter, TV presenter, and actor first came to national attention for coming in second in the sixth series of The X Factor in 2009. Well, he had a bunch of top 40 hits in the UK, but only won the tracked in the US top 40. Despite an assist from Flo Rida on Troublemaker, he released the single Excuses in 2018.

I love it. Okay, that's Icona Pop. With a number 7 hit in May of 2013, Icona Pop is a Swedish electropop duo that formed in 2009. The electro house, punk, and indie pop music influences. In 2015, their song We Got the World was featured in the movie Pitch Perfect 2. In late April of 2018, the duo was featured on a song called Faded Away by Sweater Beats. That's going to do it for this week here. We're going to close out today with the number 32 charting hit in May of 2013, Alive, Cruella, an EDM band from Northbrook, Illinois. Their music style has been influenced by a number of electronic subgenres, including progressive house, electro, dubstep, drum and bass, trap music, and future bass. 2018, Cruella released the single Bad Liar. Well, thanks for tuning in to Dan Swinney's One Hit Wonders. We'll keep marching through the history of One Hit Wonders next time. Until then, you have a great week.

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The skin you're in makes choices for you. I was checking off names and I came late to dinner. 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

0: 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Ottawa Friendship House presents Concert for a Cause, Saturday, September 19th, 2026. The gates will open at 5:30 p.m. The concert is located at 1718 North 2525 Road, Ottawa, Illinois. This year, Ottawa Friendship House welcomes Grammy-nominated Nashville singer-songwriter Anderson East. Yes, it's a fundraiser, but it's also an evening where neighbors become friends, strangers sing along together, and every ticket purchased helps create opportunities for the incredible people we serve at Friendship House. Besides the entertainment, we'll have food trucks, beer, wine, and other beverages available. General admission tickets are $50 each. Children are admitted free with the purchase of an adult ticket. Besides general admission, there are various other options and prices which would provide you with your group a picnic table, seating, and snacks. For additional information, call 815-434-0493 or check out Ottawa Friendship House on their Facebook page. See you all there.
1: 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Today's program is entitled Chick Chick Kaboom. Beauty's in the eye of the beholder. Now, I'm a bicyclist, and I love the natural flowers that line our rural roadsides. My favorite is the tiger lily, or as my mother-in-law used to call them, ditch weeds. But they all brighten my day. I wrote a silly poem about one of these that I hope you like, entitled Chick Chick Kaboom. Chick chickery, chick chickery, chick chick kaboom. These roadside weeds seem to fade around noon. Early in the day, they are vivid and bright, seeming to glow in the morning light. Cars drive by, but they rarely see the beauty of nature noticed by me. I pedal by at a much slower clip, enjoying the vivid blue drivers miss on their trip. Chick chickery, chick chickery, chick chick kaboom. Do our lives get so busy that we don't have room for the beauty of God that many don't see? Chicory may be a weed, but it's beautiful to me. Adventures in Faith, Faith in Adventures is a local program of WRWO Community Radio, a portion of Here and Again Incorporated, a 501c3. Terry's book of religious adventure stories entitled Adventures in Faith, Faith in Adventures is available in bookstores and through Amazon, with all proceeds going to the ELCA World Hunger Program.
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0: 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Ottawa Friendship House presents Concert for a Cause, Saturday, September 19th, 2026. The gates will open at 5:30 p.m. The concert is located at 1718 North 2525 Road, Ottawa, Illinois. This year, Ottawa Friendship House welcomes Grammy-nominated Nashville singer-songwriter Anderson East. Yes, it's a fundraiser, but it's also an evening where neighbors become friends, strangers sing along together, and every ticket purchased helps create opportunities for the incredible people we serve at Friendship House. Besides the entertainment, we'll have food trucks, beer, wine, and other beverages available. General admission tickets are $50 each. Children are admitted free with the purchase of an adult ticket. Besides general admission, there are various other options and prices which would provide you with your group a picnic table, seating, and snacks. For additional information, call 815-434-0493 or check out Ottawa Friendship House on their Facebook page. 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
1: Get Harry, and this is Adventures in Faith, Faith in Adventures, a program of WRWO Community Radio from Ottawa, Illinois. Today's program is entitled Chick Chick Kaboom. Beauty's in the eye of the beholder. Now, I'm a bicyclist, and I love the natural flowers that line our rural roadsides. My favorite is the tiger lily, or as my mother-in-law used to call them, ditch weeds. But they all brighten my day. I wrote a silly poem about one of these that I hope you like, entitled Chick Chick Kaboom. Chick chickery, chick chickery, chick chick kaboom. These roadside weeds seem to fade around noon. Early in the day, they are vivid and bright, seeming to glow in the morning light. Cars drive by, but they rarely see the beauty of nature noticed by me. I pedal by at a much slower clip, enjoying the vivid blue drivers miss on their trip. Chick chickery, chick chickery, chick chick kaboom. Do our lives get so busy that we don't have room for the beauty of God that many don't see? Chicory may be a weed, but it's beautiful to me. Adventures in Faith, Faith in Adventures is a local program of WRWO Community Radio, a portion of Here and Again Incorporated, a 501c3. Terry's book of religious adventure stories entitled Adventures in Faith, Faith in Adventures is available in book.